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2: Hey guys, it's iHeart Country on The Verge artist Stella Lefty. Boston is a song I wrote when I was waiting on a guy who was picking me up. I couldn't stop thinking about him, and this is what I was feeling while I was waiting for him. Here's my song, Boston. On a train.

0: guys, it's I Heart Country on The Verge artist Stella Lefty. And that was my song, Boston.
1: 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What's going on? It's Wayne Deante. And no matter where you are in Louisville, listen, the best country always plays here. Thanks so much for tuning in to 97.5 WAMZ, Kentuckiana's number one for new country. 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
1: Saturday night, going to be epic. 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Because there's going to be two Tays.
2: One is a much more big deal.
1: Yeah. And the other is Taylor Swift. It's going to be a fun night.
2: That was
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1: We were just talking about Halloween with the big burning question, and Tay just saw that Dolly's popularity may sprinkle into the spooky season.
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1: I'm going
2: 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You are? You should.
1: How cute.
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1: Let me tell you. I'm working 9 to 5 over here. It's Wayne, D and Tay. Diving into the big burning question in minutes. Yeah.

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What's going on? 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And no matter where you are in Louisville, listen, the best country always plays here. Thanks so much for tuning in to 97.5 WAMZ, Kentuckiana's number one for new country. I got

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1: 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So if you want to be in Vegas, you want to celebrate live music, and thanks to our friends at Capital One, you want to see Lainey Wilson, Kenny Chesney, Stella Lefty, and more live, keep listening to win. We'll wrap this up Friday, so you only got a few more chances. I threw it.

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What's going on? It's Wayne Deante. And no matter where you are in Louisville, listen, the best country always plays here. Thanks so much for tuning in to 97.5 WAMZ, Kentuckiana's number one for new country. 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

Luke Bryan just dropped the track list for his new album, Signs. And if one margarita is any indication, we know this one's going to be fun. Here's Luke right now on 97.5 WEMF.

Did you know Kenny Chesney's new song Goldfish was inspired by the show Ted Lasso? Apparently, the show got him thinking about living life a little lighter, and I think it's a good mindset to have. Speaking of Kenny, here's

Luke's and a Luke Bryan collab is officially on the way. Two Lukes, one song? Yeah, I'm here for it. Until then, here's Luke Combs with Rethink Some Things on 97.5 WAE.

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Hey, thank you for starting your Thursday here with me. How about we get it rolling with some good news? Hang on just two songs and I'll share some with you.

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1: Okay, topic I want to discuss next hour with you is this. 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
1: Hey, Granger Smith, my name's Tim. 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
1: And Hudson is about to jump on and share some Nashville news with us. And what do you have lined up?
2: Well, we got some CMA Awards scoop, Granger. I will tell you when they're planning to announce the nominees and what artist they've lined up to do it. Scoop coming up in your Nashville news next. Her day started.

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Who does fall remind you of? We're going to talk about this in two songs. 866-607-8383.

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1: It's after midnight. Crank it up. But if you wake the neighbors, don't blame us. You know what? On second thought, never mind. We don't care. 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

0: 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You've got it on After Midnight with Granger Smith.
1: Hey, Granger, it's Julian up here in Montana. 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
1: Okay, let me first tell you the conclusion, and then Earl can tell you the story. A mother and her son are both arrested and put in jail because they're dumb. Earl's going to fill in the blanks on that story. Earl Dibble's Dumb Criminals coming up next.

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1: It was the very first time one of these was ever flown in battle. You have a guess about that? I'll share that coming up in history, plus some other things that went down on this day in two songs.

Listen, this isn't just a show. 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Hang with us till sunrise here on After Midnight with Granger Smith.

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1: You know, I brought this up last hour, and I still want to hear from you. I want to get your thoughts. 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
2: Well, Granger, this is neat. Dolly Parton's family has announced a major new celebration that will give fans on both sides of the Atlantic a chance to honor her legacy. And, you know, Dolly was already involved in these plans. I've got that story coming up in your Nashville news next.

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1: Okay, question of the hour. This has been a good one. Where do you stand on electric cars? You like them? You hate them? 866-607-8383. We'll talk in two songs.

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1: Hey, Granger, it's Officer Pack, Edward County Police. Thank you.
0: Hey, I appreciate that, buddy. Thank you for listening.

Hey, Kentuckiana, thanks for listening to After Midnight with me, Granger Smith, on 97.5 WAMZ. Imagine getting busted for driving drunk again, and this time going the wrong way down a one-way street with no license, no required breathalyzer, and a BAC over three times the legal limit. One guy in Nebraska managed to check all of those boxes. Earl Dibbles Jr. is coming in to share this dumb criminal story with us next. She drank

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1: A little known fact here. Country music just sounds better after dark. 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
1: Here's a fella in Nebraska who broke just about every rule in the book. He was driving the wrong way on a one-way street, drunk as a skunk again. Turns out he wasn't even supposed to be driving because his license got yanked for a DUI before. Oh, and that fancy breathalyzer he was supposed to have in his truck, nowhere to be found. Blew over 3 times the legal limit and started acting a fool when the cops showed up. $25,000 bond later, he's still dumb.
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0: 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Okay, going to the phone lines right now. Where do you stand with electric cars? 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
1: I saw a Mustang that was electric. What a shame. They're not meant to be electric cars. I think

0: 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You've got it on After Midnight with Granger Smith.
1: Hey, thank you for starting your Thursday here with me. How about we get it rolling with some good news? Hang on just two songs and I'll share some with you.

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1: Last hour, we were talking about this. It's been a good topic. How do you feel about electric cars? And I still want to hear your thoughts. 866-607-8383.

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1: 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Tony from Tuscaloosa, Alabama. 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Roll Tide.
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1: Ann Hudson is about to jump on and share some Nashville news with us. 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
2: 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I will tell you when they're planning to announce the nominees and what artists they've lined up to do it. Scoop coming up in your Nashville news next. You say-

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4: 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Two massive title fights headline the card, including slap fighting legend Wolverine. Also on the card is former WWE champion Jake Hager and the debut of former U.S.

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0: All right, so people loved the game yesterday with the 90s country artists, so about 3 minutes. Oh, I don't want to tell you guys, but it has to do with 2000s country art. I kind of just told you. Okay, 3 minutes. You're going to try to name the greatest country artists of the 2000s. So that's coming up. And then we'll talk about unfollowing friends on social media. That's on the way as well. Glad everybody's here. Let's get started now.

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105 WAMZ with Ella Langley and Morgan Wallen. I can't love you anymore. Ella and her crew, they got a tradition. When it's somebody's birthday, they plant their face in the cake. I hope they have a separate

Taylor and Travis, they got a dog. It was in a Tommy Hilfiger commercial. And apparently the name's Wendy, named after Travis's favorite character from Sandlot. Here she is. I knew it. I knew you. 97.5 WA.

baggy jeans, ripped denim, flannel. That was basically what you were rocking back when that Tim McGraw song came out in the mid-90s. Here's George Burge and Luke Bryan, 97.5 WANZ.

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0: guys, it's I Heart Country on The Verge artist Stella Lefty. And that was my song, Boston.
1: Nice on 5, WAMZ. Stella, she's got a list of people she wants to work with at some point. Taylor Swift, Miley Cyrus, our Kentucky boy, Chris Stapleton. That'd make for a great pairing.

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1: 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I want a trip to the iHeart Music Festival in Las Vegas.
0: And you can win the same trip for $200,000. It's going down at 1:00. And Kenny here, he's going to perform at

0: 975 WAMZ. My name's Corey and Gina. Thanks for having us on. And Linda, doing what?
1: I was just getting ready to go out on my route at work.
0: I don't know what your cargo is, but if you want to, like, by accident drops packages off here in front of the studio, I will take them. It'll be like Christmas opening.

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Coming up in a couple Wednesdays on the 16th, it's the Louisville Kings Championship Celebration. Meet some of the players, Coach Chris Redman, get some pictures. 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

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That's Luke Combs of BYU. So Snickers branching out with their treats, a digital candy bar to feed AI when it's acting up. You know, I've seen my family turn into monsters when they're hungry. So digital candy bar for robots, I mean, it's just the future.

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0: 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It's Luke Bryan.

Nice on 5 WAMC. That's L. Langley and Morgan Wallen. I Can't Love You Anymore. Getting close to our Wine on the River. You've been to one of these before, right? You know how much fun they are. Great social gathering. Lots of wine. October 3rd. 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

They love their documentaries and docu-series, which they're doing one of those for Matthew Perry coming out on October 27th. A three-part docu-series, which, well, why has it got to be three parts? Why can't it just be one part in like 90 minutes? It's the perfect length. Nice on 5 WAMC.

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Urban and Beyond, Chris Stapleton, Casey Musgraves, Hooting the Blowfish, bunch of people. 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Got a lot.

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Meet some of the players and Coach Chris Redman at the Louisville Kings Championship Celebration going down on the 16th at Lynn Family Stadium, 6 to 8 p.m. Also, there's going to be some merchandise that's only available at this event and nowhere else. 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
1: Yeah. I have you on in the barn. I have you on everywhere.

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1: Tomorrow morning at 7:30, new artist Max McNown is stopping by the studio. How he went from working at Starbucks to landing a record deal, a really cool story. Then at 9 a.m., we'll kick off your Labor Day weekend with a Friday morning dance party.

Nice on 5 WAMC. That's Taylor Swift. I knew it, I knew you. According to inside sources, Taylor and Travis having issues already. Taylor's upset with his work schedule. Football, I'm not buying it. She knew his schedule ahead of time. It's no surprise to her. I think somebody's lying.

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1: Nice on 5 WAMC. That's Josh Ross. Hate How You Look. Today and tomorrow, the busiest travel days of the week for Labor Day weekend. If you're hitting the road today, wait until after dinner. Otherwise, you'll be creeping. And tomorrow, if you can, leaves super early.

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0: 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That's Morgan Wallen with Don't We? My name's Corey. 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
1: 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You can win the same thing at 5. Nice on 5.

0: We did not make the cut. 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A list out of the hardest working states in the country. Indiana, Kentucky, not on the list. South and North Dakota taking the top two spots. Then Alaska. Then Hawaii. Hawaii, come on. They're chilling on the beach all day. I'm not buying this. Anyways, I don't care because honestly, I'm proud of you and me for protecting our work-life balance. We're doing it right.
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0: 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Nice on 5 WAMC. My name's Corey, and Lauren, you're in J-Town doing what?
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0: Lunch? I don't wait for lunch. Is it really lunch, or are you just trying to beat the dinner rush right now?

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1: Tomorrow morning at 7:30, new artist Max McNown is stopping by the studio. How he went from working at Starbucks to landing a record deal, a really cool story. Then at 9 a.m., we'll kick off your Labor Day weekend with the Friday morning dance party.

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1: He's never been to a concert, and he loves Thomas Rhett. He said, Mama, if you win, do I get to go? I said, absolutely.
0: Yeah, it's a done deal. We're going.
1: Thank you so much.
2: This is cool, man.
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0: 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The Thomas Rhett 1 second song coming up right around.

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He was the last to rock that stage last month, Tyler Hubbard.

97.5 WAMZ. All right, here we go. Today's Thomas Rhett 1 second song. It sounds like this. You think you know it? Here it is one more time. Listen to this. Can you identify this song by Thomas Rhett? If you think you can, now's the time to call in. A chance to win these tickets for the show a week from tonight at the KFC Yum Center. I'll start with the ninth caller. Then the first correct answer wins 502-571-9736.

97.5 WAMZ racing towards this holiday weekend. What's up, Thursday afternoon with Boomer? I love it that you're here. Thanks for riding shotgun. The Thomas Rhett 1 Second Song Contest. Tossing out these TR tickets all week long, including today and right now. Here is today's Thomas Rhett 1 Second Song. Check this out.

0: 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We know we're going to see him in Vegas at our iHeartRadio Music Festival. The question is, will we see you there as well? A chance to win your trip is minutes away.
1: We've been to both Carolinas, seen a big Montana sky, driven up and down the coast a few times, London, Paris, paradise. But ain't got much memory of the scenes, come to think I missed them all.

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That sunset, cliffs by the sea, and the night rolled in. And you still talk about that moon that I can't recall, but God, I

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I've always liked Lee Bryce. His new album, Sunriser All Nighter, is coming out October 2nd. Looking forward to getting my ears on that. Kentuckiana's number one Purdue country from their new album, Young, Dan and Shay on 97.5 WNBF.

crazy to think that that song could be labeled the biggest song of all time. After 20 weeks at number one on the Billboard Hot 100 for Choosing Texas by Ella Langley. 97.5 WAMZ. Yeah, I like it. I love it.

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1: Tomorrow morning at 7:30, new artist Max McNown is stopping by the studio. How he went from working at Starbucks to landing a record deal, a really cool story. Then at 9 a.m., we'll kick off your Labor Day weekend with the Friday morning dance party. My baby

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97.5 WAMZ getting word of a Luke Combs, Luke Bryan collaboration. I think we were all kind of waiting for that, right? Kentuckiana's number one for new country. I like this collab going on right here. Lauren Elena and Chase Matthew. This is All My Exes. Another

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So about 3 hours of I-65 is where you'll find Prairie View Farms in Brookston, Indiana. A stop on Luke's farm tour Saturday the 19th.

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And just like that, I've pretty much run out of road here. Boomer gonna clock out. Wayne, D, and Tay coming in. And tomorrow at this time, we'll be in full-on holiday weekend mode. I'll talk to you tomorrow afternoon starting at 3 on 97.5 W.

Sandy and Tay on Kentuckiana's number one for new country, 97.5 WAMZ. 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
1: And thank you for hanging with us. 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
1: And I appreciate you letting us be a part of your day. 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And her dad has chimed in on what he thinks of it. Yeah, Billy Ray getting real loud right now. We'll talk about that and more with the iHeartCountry Roundup on the way here in just under 15 minutes. Well, I called.

97.5 WAMZ. What's going on? It's Wayne Deante. And no matter where you are in Louisville, listen, the best country always plays here. 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
3: 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Boston is a song I wrote when I was waiting on a guy who was picking me up. I couldn't stop thinking about him, and this is what I was feeling while I was waiting for him. Here's my song, Boston. On a track.

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